follow me, meet the real me. And my misfits way of life. A dark black past is my most valued possession. Hindsight is always 20/20. But looking back, it's still a bit fuzzy. Speak of mutually assured destruction. Nice story, cut fear.

Follow me, it's me again. 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Yeah, just keep on thinking it's my fault. And stay an inch or two out of kicking distance. Mankind has got to know his limitations.

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If the war inside my head won't take a day off, I'll be dead. My icy fingers

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You came along and woo, honey. I've changed my mind. This love is fine. I let in love, but I thought it was funny. You came along and woo, honey. I've changed my mind. This love is fine. 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You came along and woo, honey. I've changed my mind. This love is fine. I let in love, but I thought it was funny. You came along and woo, honey. I've changed my mind. This love is fine. I let in love, but I thought it was funny. You came along and woo, honey. I've changed my mind. This love is fine. I let in love, but I thought it was funny. You came along and woo, honey. I've changed my mind. This love is fine. I let in love, but I thought it was funny. You came along and woo, honey. I've changed my mind. This love is fine. I let in love, but I thought it was funny. You came along and woo, honey. I've changed my mind. This love is fine. I let in love, but I thought it was funny. You came along and woo, honey. I've changed my mind. This love is fine. I let in love, but I thought it was funny. You came along and woo, honey. I've changed my mind. This love is fine. I let in love, but I thought it was funny. You came along and woo, honey. I've changed my m

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I chew my nails down and I twiddle my thumb. I'm real nervous, but it sure is fun. Come on, baby. It drives me crazy. It's just great balls of fire.

0: 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Got to tell this world that you're mine, mine, mine, mine. Ain't you trying to kill that I quit on my tongue? Real nice, the bloody show is fun. Come on, baby, drive crazy.
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